0: coming up this hour with Elena and Carly Pierce.
1: And so it was a very odd feeling that I was ready to share.
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0: talking about your mom, and it leaves you with a lump in your throat. And I have to ask, how is your mom doing?
1: This was a piece of my story that I had never really publicly talked about. And my mom and I, we are so close. She moved me to Pigeon Forge so I could sing at Dollywood when I was 16. And she moved me to Nashville. And it was her dream as well. But this very dream, when she got sick, it became the thing that was taking me away from her. And so it was a very odd feeling that I was ready to share. But what's crazy is she's doing so good. Oh. She's doing so good right now. And she didn't love that I put her in a song because she's very private, but I knew that it would be a moment probably that really got people choked up.
0: Did that turn into a conversation with her?
1: It did, and she knows, your mom knows more than anybody. I feel like moms just have this thing, but she knew I was struggling, and she knew that this song was hard, and she knew that this song was what I was living in that moment. And I think she allowed me to put her in a song because she knew it was a very big part of my story.
0: How does she feel listening to the song? Like, can she listen to it?
1: My parents each have listened to it once.
0: Only once?
1: There's several songs on the album they can only listen to once.
0: I can understand
1: that. Dream Come True is one of them.
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4: Sort of a 2 mile 11 weather forecast. A chance of a few isolated brief showers early this evening. Otherwise, partly to mostly cloudy skies. Still going to be a very humid feeling. Lows tonight dip back into the upper 60s. Mostly cloudy skies to start the day Thursday. Highs into the afternoon will reach through the upper 70s. It'll be mixed clouds with sunshine much of the day with an isolated chance of a brief afternoon shower. Highs on Friday in the upper 70s with bright sunshine. For your Country Now, I'm W2L11 Chief Meteorologist Chris Vickers.
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1: Yeah, I really like this season of life.
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0: Dana, we got Carly Pierce hosting this week. And Carly, I just love seeing this glow about you. I mean, where you're at right now seems so wonderful and lovely. And I love to see it. But I mean, here we are post-album release.
1: Yes.
0: Pre-tour,
1: yes.
0: Just about to kick off. New label.
1: Yes.
0: What seems to be a beautiful relationship. How would you describe this season of life for you?
1: Whew, I'm good on change. It's been a lot of change in the last 6 months.
0: It has, no kidding.
1: My goodness. But yeah, you know.
0: Yeah.
1: I feel really content and happy with where I'm at. I feel really happy with my home life. And I haven't, of course, like, I'm like, I'm so vulnerable. There's been a lot of things behind the scenes over the last 5 years that have been really hard for me. And, you know, people are always like, oh, she can't keep a relationship and yada, yada, whatever. People have no idea what really goes on behind the scenes. And to be able to confidently tell you, like, I have a very good and stable and steady person in my life, that's a really special thing. And I think has just allowed me to feel settled and not anxious and just in a really good place. And yeah, I really like this season of life.
0: Yeah, as you should, and celebrate it.
1: Yeah.
0: Yeah. Is your man, like, he's not in the music industry?
1: Hell no.
0: Right?
1: No. Heck no. He is not in music. He is not in music. He has built his own company and is very successful. And I think what we both probably were lacking in other relationships is finding someone who really has that drive to succeed and can really be a cheerleader.
0: That's harder to find than most
1: people think.
0: It's
1: really hard.
0: Yeah.
1: It's really hard. And it's a really special thing to get to see what he's built, and he feels the same way about me.
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2: Your W2 Mile 11 weather forecast. A chance of a few isolated brief showers early this evening. Otherwise, partly to mostly cloudy skies. Still going to be very humid feeling. Lows tonight dip back to the upper 60s. Mostly cloudy skies to start the day Thursday. Highs in the afternoon will reach through the upper 70s. It'll be mixed clouds with sunshine much of the day with an isolated chance of a brief afternoon shower. Highs on Friday in the upper 70s with bright sunshine. For your Country Now, I'm W2 Mile 11 Chief Meteorologist Chris Vickers.
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4: 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I'm this week's host, Carly Pierce.
0: And I'm Elena. Yeah, we got all your favorite country music on the way, including some songs from Carly's new album, plus a lot of stories to go with that.
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5: I'm

0: Following me for the last decade, like this is like my bread and butter. Uh-huh. Whether it's talking about, you know, my heartbreak in my marriage or pulling an extension out of my hair or talking about, you know,
1: you've never been shy about
0: it. I've never been afraid. Uh-huh. Falling on stage, like showing that.
1: Yes.
0: I think vulnerability has always been a part of me because I'm just a very what you see is what you get type of person. I don't know how to turn that off, even as an artist. Like, I don't know how to do that. I think that what this album, maybe what people are referring to, I feel like I've opened up my vulnerability to a lot of different things. It's not just, here's this song and this about a heartbreak. And I'm almost like peeling back layers of like, okay, well, here's a heartbreak of comparison. Or here's talking about religion. Or here's talking about your dreams. Maybe not always feeling like they got you to the place that you thought or they didn't fulfill you. Or talking about my mom. It's like all these different parts that I think maybe people are seen as like a next level, which is what I wanted to do.
1: Yeah. And you'll always want to do that.
0: Right? Always.
1: Yeah.
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6: Your country weather. Here is your WTMR 11 weather forecast. A chance of a few isolated brief showers early this evening. Otherwise, partly to mostly cloudy skies. Still going to be a very humid feeling. Lows tonight dip back to the upper 60s. Mostly cloudy skies to start the day Thursday. Highs in the afternoon will reach through the upper 70s. It'll be mixed clouds with sunshine much of the day with an isolated chance of a brief afternoon shower. Highs on Friday in the upper 70s with bright sunshine. For your country now, I'm WTOL 11 Chief Meteorologist Chris Vickers.
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0: It's Backstage Country. I'm Elena. We got Carly Pierce co-hosting with me this week. And Carly, there's a lot going on in your life. Obviously, the new music, which we talked a lot about. But I always find it hilarious just like seeing what news cycles will latch onto. And recently, they ran with this story of, you know, I'm content not having kids. Was that surprising to you to see how much? Yeah, I mean, like, it was wild. It was everywhere.
1: My boyfriend was like, I've gotten like 4 notifications about you not wanting kids on like my Google, my Yahoo. It's so funny. It was just a little TikTok video
0: right,
1: where
0: like
1: I was
0: just
1: answering this girl.
0: Yeah.
1: I don't know why. I love that I'm like this, but I'm not afraid to say anything.
0: Yeah.
1: So like in a world where it's like, oh, don't say that. Like, you can't say that you don't want to have kids.
0: Mm-hmm.
1: I just answered an honest question where I was like, you know, I love children. I love my friends' children. I don't think I want children.
0: Mm-hmm.
1: And that was like so shocking for people. And
0: it was everywhere.
1: I know. I was like, what the heck?
0: And I was

0: also thinking, like, while I'm seeing it all being latched onto, I'm like, you've said stuff like this too before. Like, I feel like it wasn't like new news, but damn.
1: Oh my God. It was everywhere. Yeah. And it's just funny. Like, I think we have to start understanding, like, there are different dreams for different people. And like, maybe you still live in your small town and you're like content working whatever. And then you look at my life and you're like, I could never do that. Or I look at my friends who have, they like rock having four kids and like it's nothing. And I'm like, I can't even like keep my own head on straight. There's no way I could do that. And then they look at me and they're like, how do you live on a tour bus with four boys? Like, everybody has a different path. Mm-hmm. And I think like normalizing that is great. But like, I was very surprised.
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10: Sort of WTMR11 weather forecast. A chance of a few isolated brief showers early this evening. Otherwise, partly to mostly cloudy skies. Still going to be a very humid feeling. Lows tonight dip back to the upper 60s. Mostly cloudy skies to start the day Thursday. Highs for the afternoon will reach through the upper 70s. And it'll be mixed clouds with sunshine much of the day with an isolated chance of a brief afternoon shower. Highs on Friday in the upper 70s with bright sunshine. For your Country Now, I'm WTMR11 Chief Meteorologist Chris Vickers.
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0: It's Backstage Country. I'm Elena. We got Carly Pierce here this week, all week long, which means we get to talk about all kinds of stuff.
1: I love it.
0: Including the new album, yes. Honest Woman, which we have been playing tracks this week, and I love digging into those. But I also wanted to dig into it as a whole, because mm-hmm. you are a co-producer on this album. The second time around you've done this, right? Mm-hmm. You did it with Hummingbird. Do you find yourself feeling even closer to the project when you are co-producing it?
1: Oh my gosh, I feel

0: I worked with my longtime friend, Ben West, yes. who's killing it. We've known each other for 10 years. We met through Busby. And I always felt like Ben, when we would write a song together, we wrote Show Me Around together for Busby. And when he would make a demo, long before he was producing records, I liked the demo more than I would like the song on my album. And finally, in this moment, we got to make this album. And it was the most fun I have ever had making an album. It was the most inspired. He trusted me. He was in the trenches with me. He would never, you know, as late as I wanted to go, we were doing it. And I just feel like it is such a reflection. This is the album that if I was going to say, I used to say 29 was the album that you should listen to. You should listen to Honest Woman.
1: I would agree with that. Yeah. And when you say in the trenches, what is an example for people that have no idea what it's like creating mm-hmm. a creative project in any way or form? Like, what is it like? What is an example of being in the trenches with this?
0: You know, like, we're working on a song and we're still trying to dig in it, and maybe it's 10 p.m. and he's not going to give up. We're locked in. He doesn't care about, you know, where he has to be or if it's after 5 p.m. He bleeds the records that he makes, and he bleeds music, and he wanted to try things and gave me the space to do that. And I've just never had that.
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3: Hey, what's up, everybody? 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Anytime soon. Basically, this guy's in trouble because they ain't gonna run out of whiskey anytime soon, and he's got a heartache to get over.
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7: Is your WTOL 11 weather forecast. Partly to mostly cloudy skies overnight with a warm, humid feel. Lows tonight dip back to the upper 60s. Very likely we have dry weather out the door Thursday morning. Mixed clouds and some sunshine into the afternoon. Just a brief chance of an isolated sprinkle. Highs will be in the upper 70s to near 80 degrees. Friday brings back bright sunshine and gorgeous weather. Highs right around the upper 70s. For your country now, I'm WTOL 11 Chief Meteorologist Chris Vickers.
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1: It's Backstage Country. I'm Elena. We got Carly Pierce hosting with me this week, and we get to talk about some of the tracks on Honest Woman. We're playing one every night.
2: Yay.
1: Tonight, I figure, let's do Same Circus.
2: Love it.
1: I've been wanting to talk to you about this because it's like a fun new way to say, like, men, they're all the same, you know? I feel like I remember when it clicked for me, like, the patterns in men that I was seeing earlier in my dating years.
2: Uh-huh.
1: For you, did you notice that pattern? Is that what inspired this song? Like, where did this come from?
2: Well, it actually became less about the guys, and I kind of like got to this point where I turned the mirror around on myself, and I was like, mm-hmm. Am I repeating patterns that I know are bad for me?
1: Yep.
2: And I was picking the same guy over and over and over when I knew that it wasn't right. And so this was kind of... I really love this song. It's one of my favorite songs. I can't believe it's never been written.
1: Yeah.
2: Really. But it's kind of making fun of myself in a little bit. Like, same circus, different clown. Like, step right up, gather around, yep. Watch another one. Like, it's just, it's that thing where I think as women, we think we can change them, or like we fall in love with their potential, or we see a red flag and we're like, it's fine. Mm-hmm. This was like my no more, we're done.
1: Hell yeah.
2: Stop it.
1: Uh-huh. Yeah. As you should.
2: Yes.
1: And deserve to.
2: Yes.
1: Because, yeah, I know you're in a very different relationship.
2: Oh my God.
1: Now, which I love to see.
2: Thank
1: and
2: you.
1: Maybe we'll talk about a little
2: yes.
1: bit more this week. But yeah, this one, I feel the same. Like, I feel like looking back at myself and just putting on the clown makeup.
2: Oh,
1: and
2: my
1: just,
2: gosh.
1: Yeah.
2: I'm like, quit, girl.
1: I know.
2: You wasted so much time.
1: Luckily, we're on the other side.
2: We're on the other side.
1: We can laugh about it now
2: yes.
1: and play this song
2: yes.
1: with a big old smile on our face. Will you introduce it?
2: Yes. Hey, it's Carly Pierce, and this is Same Circus off my brand new album, Honest Woman, on Backstage Country. First

0: This is Carly Pierce, your co-host of Backstage Country this week. More coming up next.
1: Hey, it's Luke Combs. And this is my new song. Rethink Something. The kind of woman makes a merry thing. My idea when we wrote it was actually a guy who basically wants to get out of this relationship and can't seem to.
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3: Your WTOL 11 weather forecast. Partly to mostly cloudy skies overnight with a warm, humid feel. Lows tonight dip back to the upper 60s. Very likely we have dry weather out the door Thursday morning. Mixed clouds and some sunshine into the afternoon. Just a brief chance of an isolated sprinkle. Highs will be in the upper 70s to near 80 degrees. Friday brings back bright sunshine and gorgeous weather. Highs right around the upper 70s. For your country now, I'm WTOL 11 Chief Meteorologist Chris Vickers.
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0: Carly Pierce here, who is doing a great job hosting on Backstage Country. You really are a natural at this.
1: Thanks, Elena. I really am having so much fun getting to hang out with you and all of y'all and share some of the stories behind the songs on my new album, Honest Woman, including my latest song with Riley Green, If I Don't Leave, I'm Gonna Stay.
0: Which we love and will probably be playing again, let's be honest. We all love it. We'll see everyone back here tomorrow on Backstage Country. Ain't it?

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1: 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I know every song.
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4: Your country weather. Here is your WTMO 11 weather forecast. A chance of a few isolated brief showers early this evening. Otherwise, partly to mostly cloudy skies. Still going to be very humid feeling. Lows tonight dip back into the upper 60s. Mostly cloudy skies to start the day Thursday. Highs for the afternoon will reach through the upper 70s. It'll be mixed clouds with sunshine much of the day with an isolated chance of a brief afternoon shower. Highs on Friday in the upper 70s with bright sunshine. For your country now, I'm WTOL 11 Chief Meteorologist Chris Vickers.
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Here's my new single from my just released album, Honest Woman, with my friend Riley Green. If I don't leave, I'm gonna stay.

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2: Your WTOL 11 weather forecast. Partly to mostly cloudy skies overnight with a warm, humid feel. Lows tonight dip back to the upper 60s. Very likely we have dry weather out the door Thursday morning. Mixed clouds and some sunshine into the afternoon. Just a brief chance of an isolated sprinkle. Highs will be in the upper 70s to near 80 degrees. Friday brings back bright sunshine and gorgeous weather. Highs right around the upper 70s. For your country now, I'm WTOL 11 Chief Meteorologist Chris Vickers.
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4: Your WTOL 11 weather forecast. Partly to mostly cloudy skies overnight with a warm, humid feel. Lows tonight dip back to the upper 60s. Very likely we have dry weather out the door Thursday morning. Mixed clouds and some sunshine into the afternoon. Just a brief chance of an isolated sprinkle. Highs will be in the upper 70s to near 80 degrees. Friday brings back bright sunshine and gorgeous weather. Highs right around the upper 70s. For your country now, I'm WTOL 11 Chief Meteorologist Chris Vickers.

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4: Your WTOL 11 weather forecast. Partly to mostly cloudy skies overnight with a warm, humid feel. Lows tonight dip back to the upper 60s. Very likely we have dry weather out the door Thursday morning. Mixed clouds and some sunshine into the afternoon. Just a brief chance of an isolated sprinkle. Highs will be in the upper 70s to near 80 degrees. Friday brings back bright sunshine and gorgeous weather. Highs right around the upper 70s. For your country now, I'm WTOL 11 Chief Meteorologist Chris Vickers.

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1: Your WTOL 11 weather forecast. Partly to mostly cloudy skies overnight with a warm, humid feel. Lows tonight dip back to the upper 60s. Very likely we have dry weather out the door Thursday morning. Mixed clouds and some sunshine into the afternoon. Just a brief chance of an isolated sprinkle. Highs will be in the upper 70s to near 80 degrees. Friday brings back bright sunshine and gorgeous weather. Highs right around the upper 70s. For your country now, I'm WTOL 11 Chief Meteorologist Chris Vickers.

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4: Your WQL11 weather forecast. Partly to mostly cloudy skies overnight with a warm, humid feel. Lows tonight dip back to the upper 60s. Very likely we have dry weather out the door Thursday morning. Mixed clouds and some sunshine into the afternoon. Just a brief chance of an isolated sprinkle. Highs will be in the upper 70s to near 80 degrees. Friday brings back bright sunshine and gorgeous weather. Highs right around the upper 70s. For your country now, I'm WQL11 Chief Meteorologist Chris Vickers.

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3: Your WTOL 11 weather forecast. Partly to mostly cloudy skies overnight with a warm, humid feel. Lows tonight dip back to the upper 60s. Very likely we have dry weather out the door Thursday morning. Mixed clouds and some sunshine into the afternoon. Just a brief chance of an isolated sprinkle. Highs will be in the upper 70s to near 80 degrees. Friday brings back bright sunshine and gorgeous weather. Highs right around the upper 70s. For your country now, I'm WTOL 11 Chief Meteorologist Chris Vickers.

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0: calling friends. It's Clodo from the Flatland Cavalry. We're out of Lubbock, Texas. It's funny, I always tell everyone we're just a band of misfits. Like, I think that's what forms our Flatland sound.
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2: Your WTOL 11 weather forecast. Partly to mostly cloudy skies overnight with a warm, humid feel. Lows tonight dip back to the upper 60s. Very likely we have dry weather out the door Thursday morning. Mixed clouds and some sunshine into the afternoon. Just a brief chance of an isolated sprinkle. Highs will be in the upper 70s to near 80 degrees. Friday brings back bright sunshine and gorgeous weather. Highs right around the upper 70s. For your country now, I'm WTOL 11 Chief Meteorologist Chris Vickers.

outside too bright. 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
6: Your WTOL 11 weather forecast. Partly to mostly cloudy skies overnight with a warm, humid feel. Lows tonight dip back to the upper 60s. Very likely we have dry weather out the door Thursday morning. Mixed clouds and some sunshine into the afternoon. Just a brief chance of an isolated sprinkle. Highs will be in the upper 70s to near 80 degrees. Friday brings back bright sunshine and gorgeous weather. Highs right around the upper 70s. For your country now, I'm WTOL 11 Chief Meteorologist Chris Vickers.

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0: 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Our dramatic reading from the Findlay, Ohio Neighbors Helping Neighbors Facebook page will be titled Near, plus details on the Northwest Ohio Railroad Preservation upcoming weekend. 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
3: Your country weather. Here is your WTOL11 weather forecast. Partly to mostly cloudy skies overnight with a warm, humid feel. Lows tonight dip back to the upper 60s. Very likely we have dry weather out the door Thursday morning. Mixed clouds and some sunshine into the afternoon. Just a brief chance of an isolated sprinkle. Highs will be in the upper 70s to near 80 degrees. Friday brings back bright sunshine and gorgeous weather. Highs right around the upper 70s. For your country now, I'm WTOL11 Chief Meteorologist Chris Vickers.

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2: Your WTOL 11 weather forecast. Partly to mostly cloudy skies. We'll be expecting out the door Thursday morning. Still going to have a humid feel. Temperatures will begin the day in the upper 60s to near 70 degrees. Mixed clouds. Some sunshine peeks through into the afternoon. Overall, a dry day outside of an isolated brief sprinkle. Highs will reach into the upper 70s. More sunshine. Much lower humidity on Friday. Highs the upper 70s. For your country now, I'm WTOL 11 Chief Meteorologist Chris Vickers. We'll be right back.

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7: Your WQL11 weather forecast. Partly to mostly cloudy skies will be expected out the door Thursday morning. Still going to have a humid feel. Temperatures will begin the day in the upper 60s to near 70 degrees. Mixed clouds, some sunshine peaks through into the afternoon. Overall, a dry day outside of an isolated brief sprinkle. Highs will reach into the upper 70s. More sunshine, much lower humidity on Friday. Highs the upper 70s. For your country now, I'm WQL11 Chief Meteorologist Chris Vickers. We'll be right back.

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0: final community day of the year. Crazy stuff, yeah. Your country now, 100.5. WKXA, Rex Howard. And this year we have had seven, well, so far six community days, but we added, back in April, we added Ada. That was in April. So you think, oh my gosh, we'll never get to October. Well, here we are. October 2nd is where we'll be. Carrie, that's where we'll be. Splinter's Cafe. We'll set up the morning show inside, have a little breakfast, and we can stay for lunch. We might do that. I don't know. Big thank you to Vulcan Fire Protection. They were handing out the wonderful hoodies last year, which I got one, and we'll wear that in the fall again this year. Wind Down Medical Providers will be there in the afternoon. And Schmidt Machine, Kilowatt Beach, Angelo's Pizza. Oh my gosh, Bright Minds Learning Center, just to name a few of the folks helping out. And we get to talk to anybody and everyone over in Cary. We'll just take over the day. So get ready for some high school football. We'll check and see who will be on the air tomorrow for BBC football.
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0: football. We're definitely into full force now, as we have lots of football planned for you here on the radio. 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And we're right almost smack middle into the season already, because it's crazy. It's just crazy because the start, it seems like it's early anyway this year in the middle of August. But BBC football back tomorrow night. Lipsick at Arlington, 6:35 pregame. WTO 11 now weather is on the way. Plus, what do we got? 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
1: Here is your WTOL 11 forecast. Partly sunny skies, just a very stray chance for a shower today. Otherwise, look for dry conditions. Highs close to 80 degrees. Our Big Board Friday forecast still looking fantastic to end the week. Highs tomorrow will be in the upper 70s with low humidity levels. For your country now, I'm WTOL 11 meteorologist Ryan Weekman.

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7: Miguel Garcia joins us. 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

0: This is Bill Rice, along with Ed Lentz. 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

We do have a morning mind bender. Your country now, 100.5 WKXA, Rex Howard. I don't know if you've seen Halloween decorations up already. I did. I think we were at a went by a house and somebody had some kind of ghost pumpkin thing hanging up on the porch. But our Quest Federal Credit Union morning mind bender, according to a recent survey, 7%, so kind of a low number, of people know someone who has done this on Halloween or around that time of year. So what do you think that is? 7% of people know someone who has done this on Halloween or around that time of year. You can drop a guess in the comments on our Facebook page and we'll discuss as we go through the morning. On the way, WT11 weather, and we got Ella Langley here soon.

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10: Here is your WTOL 11 forecast. Partly sunny skies, just a very stray chance for a shower today. Otherwise, look for dry conditions, highs close to 80 degrees. Our Big Board Friday forecast still looking fantastic to end the week. Highs tomorrow will be in the upper 70s with low humidity levels. For your country now, I'm WTOL 11 meteorologist Brian Weekman.

turned 60 yesterday. 60 is also the number of roles he's given Rob Schneider. Good morning, Rex Howard. Happy Thursday. Yes, here we go. WTAP 11 weather forecast. Chance of the patchy fog here this morning. I saw just a touch of it on the way in earlier. Cloudy, 78 today. That's your WTAP 11 weather forecast. Coming up in things that are trending today, we have some advice for those who have school kids and how to get some stuff out of the kids about their day. Yeah, that's after Kenny Chesney. No shoes, no shirts. No problem. Your country now. One editor.

0: Apple announced yesterday their first ever foldable iPhone. It's crazy.
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1: Well, now that all the kids are back in school in our area, right? Parents are asking how their child's day was. How was the day? And you're probably getting one-word answers back at that. A parent on Reddit reached out for advice on how to get their 10-year-old son talking, and moms and dads are sharing what's worked for them with their kids. Some suggest waiting until later in the evening to give the kids some time to decompress, while others encourage asking unusual questions like, did anyone get in trouble today? And if they say, yeah, I did, they're not going to say that, probably. Maybe we'll go back to Apple has introduced its first foldable iPhone called iPhone Duo. Have you seen this thing? It's like people are mesmerized with the thing. It opens up like a book. Prices start, yes, high, about $2,000. The phone is like a book. You open it up, creates one large screen. It's 80% bigger than the latest iPhone Pro display. Also works partly folded. So when you fold it, your screen is on the what I would call the outside now. So it also supports the iPhone Pencil, can be unlocked with an Apple Watch. 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Things that are trending today. Taylor Swift coming up. Country Music Extras. We have a music teacher, Honored Dolly, using boom whackers. What's a boom whacker? We'll explain.
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0: Darius Rucker dropped a new, brand new song, and we'll share some of that with you coming up. Your Country Now, 100.5 WKXA, Rex Howard, WT11 Now. Weather, a little patchy fog around this morning, otherwise a cloudy day. High around 78.
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Darius Rucker dropped a brand new song called I Believe. We have a little bit of that for you this morning. I believe.

0: 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A recent survey, 7% of people know someone who has done this on Halloween or around that time of year. 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
3: Your WTOL 11 forecast. Partly sunny skies, just a very stray chance for a shower today. Otherwise, look for dry conditions. Highs close to 80 degrees. Our Big Board Friday forecast still looking fantastic to end the week. Highs tomorrow will be in the upper 70s with low humidity levels. For your country now, I'm WTOL 11 meteorologist Ryan Weekman.

coming up, a Genera Chinchilla Farm update. Patrick Johnson in the newsroom on that. Seattle with the win. Beat New England again in NFL football. Billy Currington, your country now. 100.5 WKXX.

0: Patriots return last night as the Seahawks and Patriots squared off in a Super Bowl rematch. But Seattle got some bad news early as Seattle Seahawks starting quarterback Sam Darnold went down with a hip injury in the first quarter and did not return. Seattle trailed 7-0 at halftime, but the Seahawks rallied in the second half thanks in large part to three interceptions of Patriots quarterback Drake May. The Seahawks came away with the 13-10 win. Jackson Smith and Jigba was the star of the game, finishing with 126 receiving yards and a touchdown. The former Buckeye commented in the presser on losing Sam Darnold early in the game.
1: Yeah, it's tough. It's tough losing 14. I mean, he's the head of the snake, but we have each other's backs, like I said. Fully trusting Drew Lock to come in and do his thing. Done it time and time again. So we just have to have each other's back, like I'm saying. And like I said, I'm just super proud of everybody.
0: In other NFL news, tonight, Thursday Night Football heads overseas as the San Francisco 49ers take on the LA Rams in Melbourne, Australia. And then in baseball, the Guardians fell to the Orioles yesterday 9-5. Chase DeLauder and Nathaniel Lowe both went deep for Cleveland. They do still hold the final wild card spot in the AL with the loss. And for the Reds, they had a night to forget in Los Angeles, getting blown out by the Dodgers 14-1. Ellie De La Cruz provided Cincinnati's only offense with a solo home run. Rhett Lauder lasted just three innings and surrendered seven runs in the loss. For ONN Sports, I'm Isaiah Jacob.
2: Good morning, Rex Howard, WTO 11. The weather forecast, a little patchy fog around this morning, otherwise cloudy, 78 today. Coming up, Quest Federal Credit Union Morning Mindbender recent survey, 7%, so kind of a low number, 7% of people know someone who has done this on Halloween around that time of year. Let us know. Guesses in the comments on Facebook, some of those after Morgan Wallen. Your Country Now, 100.5 WKXL.

0: Morning Mindbender time. Your country now 100.5 WKXA. Rex Howard running down the list of some of the guests. Pretty good. This morning, Quest Federal Credit Union helping us out. Our Morning Mindbender on our Facebook page. According to a recent survey, 7%. So kind of low number of people know someone who has done this on Halloween or around that time of year. What is it? And we go over to all the wonderful guesses coming in this morning. Sam says, went streaking. Don't look, Ethel. Carol, gone into a cemetery at night. Yes. Donna, used a Ouija board. Melissa says, went skinny dipping. Kind of chilly around Halloween, don't you think? Sometimes it is, right? Top fan Shelly says, stole a pumpkin. And then you need to add, I think, Shelly, and smashed it on the street or road, depending where you're at. We've had a lot of folks like top fan Kathy TP'd. Got a lot of people TP'ing there. Jody says, dressed in the opposite sex. All right. We've got some more TP'ing and cemetery walking. So there you go. Quest Federal Credit Union Morning Mindbender. According to a recent survey, 7% of people know someone who has done this on Halloween or around that time of year. Let us know. We'll have the answer a little after 8:35 this morning. Hardy is on the way. He'll be a guest hosting with Lon Helton on Saturday morning, Country Countdown USA. And, oh, yeah, we have our dramatic reading from the Facebook page, Findlay, Ohio, Neighbors Helping Neighbors. And this one will be titled Near.
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Wyandotte County Fair starts on Monday, and we'll be over there on Tuesday, thanks to Patriot Truck and Trailer Solutions. We'll set up in front of the Masters Building about 11 o'clock on Tuesday. We'll be there. Wyandotte County Fair in Upper Sandusky. 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

0: Our dramatic reading this morning is titled Near Your Country Now, 100.5 WKXA. Rex Howard, if you're out this morning, you may notice some patchy fog out. Otherwise, a cloudy day around 78, the high. WT11 Now Weather is coming up. Time for one of our favorite segments here on the morning show, dramatic reading from the Facebook page, Findlay, Ohio Neighbors Helping Neighbors, which is a place where the community comes together, ask questions, share advice, photos, sometimes post things too good not to share here on the radio. And as always, real posts from real people. And we give them the dramatic treatment they truly deserve. This particular dramatic reading titled Near deals with, I'm not sure which Walmart, it was Trenton Avenue or Tiffin Avenue, in a photo of the cooler pretty well depleted of milk. There may have been a measly 1 gallon. I'm not sure if this was due to a power outage or just demand, supply. Not really sure, but a lot of folks offering what they thought the problem was, why the milk was depleted and a measly gallon in the cooler. Commenting on the photo. So keep that all in mind. Is there a milk shortage? I don't know. Our dramatic reading this morning titled Near, WKXA voice guy Scott Fisher, all yours.
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1: Your WTOL 11 forecast, partly sunny skies, just a very stray chance for a shower today. Otherwise, look for dry conditions, highs close to 80 degrees. Our Big Board Friday forecast still looking fantastic to end the week. Highs tomorrow will be in the upper 70s with low humidity levels. For your country now, I'm WTOL 11 meteorologist Brian Weekman.

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3: Ohio news now. Toledo City Council considering an audit of the city's Flock license plate reader cameras amid concerns about privacy and how data is being used. Councilman Mac Driscoll says that the system should be paused while the review is conducted.
4: As we do an audit of the cameras, I think we need to pause the system. I have heard from too many residents over the course of the last couple of months that they are concerned about what's happening with their data, and I don't have a lot of good answers for that.
3: A fellow Democrat council member, though, disagrees, saying there's no evidence of improper use in Toledo, and the cameras remain a valuable law enforcement tool. The council's president could introduce legislation as early as week's end. A Columbus police officer accused of misusing the city's Flock camera system has been the subject of more than two dozen internal affairs investigations. Officer Melvin Tillis is under investigation for allegedly misusing the license plate reader system. A report indicates Tillis had faced 26 internal affairs investigations since joining the department in 2016, with 16 allegations sustained. The Columbus mayor says the current investigation was a factor in the city's decision to pause its Flock camera program. U.S. Marshals reporting the months-long concerted effort to recover Ohio children reported missing or endangered. 79 young people recovered last month as part of Operation Meridian. In a statement, U.S. Marshals say that every child recovered represents a life pulled back from danger. I'm Patrick Johnson reporting.
1: Rex Howard in the morning.
0: Yesterday was National When Pigs Fly Day. That's a day that celebrates what you say after the phrase, the Browns will make the playoffs.

Adam Sandler turned 60 yesterday. 60 is also the number of roles he's given Rob Schneider. Good morning, Rex Howard, WT11 Now Weather. You may notice some patchy fog around this morning. Otherwise, a cloudy day, 78 are high. Coming up in things that are trending, and looks like it's former President George W. Bush reflecting on the September 11th attacks and the ahead of the 25th anniversary of the attacks. And that'll be after Jason Aldean, Girl Like You.

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0: Former President George W. Bush reflecting on the September 11th attacks, a defining moment in his presidency, speaking at his presidential library in Dallas ahead of the 25th anniversary of the attacks. Bush called 9/11 a clarifying moment for his administration as they realized they were vulnerable to attack based upon what we believe. Joined by former Secretary of State Condoleezza Rice, he talked about how Americans stepped up to volunteer, joined the military to help a country in trouble, talked about the first responders, grieving families, and those who wanted reassurance. Bush will be in New York City tomorrow with other former presidents for a remembrance ceremony. Apple introduced its first foldable iPhone. People are going crazy about that. It's called the iPhone Duo. Prices start at $2,000. Phone opens like a book, creates one large screen that Apple says is 80% bigger than the latest iPhone Pro display. It also will work partly folded, so the screen will be on the outside once it's folded. So supports the iPencil, iPhone Pencil. Will be unlocked with Apple Watch. You can do that and work with it in pre-orders on October 16th. That's when that'll start. And then stores start selling October 23rd. Also, the iPhone 18 Pro and Pro Max featuring improved cameras, more memory, longer battery life, and Apple Intelligence support. Things that are trending today. Coming up, Northwest Ohio Railroad Preservation has a big weekend. They have Touch a Truck, Ride a Train, and a Model Train Show.
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0: Big weekend for Northwest Ohio Railroad preservation. We have the details. Your Country Now, 100.5 WKXA, Rex Howard, WTO 11 Now. Weather, a little patchy fog out this morning, otherwise cloudy, maybe 78. So we'll get to the details. Hop aboard the Northwest Ohio Railroad preservation trains. Oh, yeah, it's happening this weekend. Of course, County Road 99 is where you'll find them. And it is coming up on Saturday. Touch a truck, ride a train with the Children's Museum. And a place to take the whole family out there and get up close and personal with a lot of big rigs. And hop a train. Hours 10 to 2. Trains will run until 4. And admission is free. So get yourself over there. And then, of course, on Sunday, the big model train show is going on. Vendors in the train barn and lots. Oh my gosh, I can't believe how many tables they can fit in there. But I believe Jim was with us last week at Community Day in Arlington. I think they've sold all the tables. I got to believe he said over 70 tables filled with model trains, memorabilia, and just a lot of fun. 10 to 3. Trains will run till 4. $5 for adults. Children under 12 accompanied by adult will be free. So check it all out at nworrp.org for the Northwest Ohio Railroad Train Preservation. And it's just a lot of fun over there. Coming up today, it is the Hancock County Farmers Market and happening 4 to 6. And that's at the Marathon Center parking lot. And for other things going on around our area, check out visitfinley.com for that. You know, of course, yeah, United Way Pickleball Tournament campaign kickoff is on Friday. No, is that today? That's today. Sorry. That's today. I'm ahead. See, Labor Day threw me way off. There you go. 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Check it all out. Northwest Ohio Railroad Preservation Community Calendar. Facebook page. Go head over there. Quest Federal Credit Union Morning Mind Bender. Recent survey. 7% of people know someone who has done this on Halloween or around that time of year. What do you think it is?
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2: 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Let's check in with Andrew Spitzer and the wonder from down under, Travis Bazana.
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2: Your WTOL 11 forecast, partly sunny skies, just a very stray chance for a shower today. Otherwise, look for dry conditions, highs close to 80 degrees. Our Big Board Friday forecast still looking fantastic to end the week. Highs tomorrow will be in the upper 70s with low humidity levels. For your country now, I'm WTOL 11 meteorologist Ryan Weekman.

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0: From Uganda, that's right, we're adopting. And she is the cutest little girl that you ever seen. While I was wrapping my head around being a dad, a bigger wrench got thrown in the plans we thought we had. Now there's Willow and sweet Ada James. That's two under two. Now hey, what can I

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3: Ohio News Now. Council members in Toledo want a closer look at the city's more than 100 Flock license plate reader cameras. An audit is being proposed to how the system and residents' data are being used. One councilman wants the cameras paused during the review, while Councilman John Hobbs III says they should remain in operation.
4: I am asking until we have the data that we do not pause. There are a lot of things that this information can be used for in a positive way.
3: The council president could propose legislation as soon as Friday. Meantime, there have been no improper use reports in Toledo. New details are emerging about the Columbus police officer who's under investigation for allegedly misusing Flock cameras. Melvin Tellis has been the subject of more than two dozen internal affairs investigations in his 10 years on the force. The mayor says the Flock investigation helped prompt the city to pause the camera program there. A historic barn tour returns to Hancock County Saturday. The self-guided tour runs from 10 until 4. It features six historic barns and farm properties along with food, live music, shopping, and family activities.

0: Some of the barns date back to the 1850s. A Genera man and his company have been ordered to surrender 800 chinchillas. Federal officials say that James Ritterspach concealed the animals from inspectors, with many found in poor and unsanitary conditions. I'm Patrick Johnson reporting.
1: Sports, I'm Isaiah Jacob. Football made its return last night as the Seahawks and Patriots squared off in a Super Bowl rematch. But Seattle got some bad news early as Seattle Seahawks starting quarterback Sam Darnold went down with a hip injury in the first quarter and did not return. Seattle trailed 7-0 at halftime, but the Seahawks rallied in the second half thanks in large part to three interceptions of Patriots quarterback Drake May. The Seahawks came away with the 13-10 win. Jackson Smith and Jigba was the star of the game, finishing with 126 receiving yards and a touchdown. The former Buckeye commented in the presser on losing Sam Darnold early in the game.
2: Yeah, it's tough. It's tough losing 14. I mean, he's the head of the snake, but we have each other's backs, like I said. Fully trusting Drew Lock to come in and do his thing. Done it time and time again. So we just have to have each other's back, like I'm saying. And like I said, I'm just super proud of everybody.
1: In other NFL news, tonight, Thursday Night Football heads overseas as the San Francisco 49ers take on the LA Rams in Melbourne, Australia. And then in baseball, the Guardians fell to the Orioles yesterday 9-5. Chase DeLauder and Nathaniel Lowe both went deep for Cleveland. They do still hold the final wild card spot in the AL with the loss. And for the Reds, they had a night to forget in Los Angeles, getting blown out by the Dodgers 14-1. Ellie De La Cruz provided Cincinnati's only offense with a solo home run. Rhett Lauder lasted just three innings and surrendered seven runs in the loss. For ONN Sports, I'm Isaiah Jacob.
3: Good morning. Rex Howard, WTOL 11 now. Weather forecast, patchy fog around this morning. Otherwise, some clouds, 78. Coming up, it's our Quest Federal Credit Union Morning Mindbender. Recent survey, 7% of people know someone who has done this on Halloween or around that time of year. What is it?

0: morning mindbender this morning. Your country now 100.5 WKXA. Rex Howard, good morning. If you head over to our WKXA Facebook page in the morning, you'll find our Quest Federal Credit Union. And this morning, it's the mindbender. According to a recent survey, 7% of people know someone who has done this on Halloween or around that time of year. What do you think it is? Top fan John says spray a fire extinguisher in a mailbox. I think that's more of a summertime activity, really. I plead the fifth. Top fan Dave streaked. Did he streak? Or he's, that's his guess here. I wouldn't want to see that. Jennifer, top fan Jennifer, went TPing. We've had a lot of folks say that. We have Amanda put up their Christmas lights outside. Oh, yeah. Yeah. Top fan Daphne put up their Christmas tree. Let's see here. Top fan Michael got married. Uh-oh, here's Sam. Went streaking. Another one. And we've had several folks say, gone into a cemetery at night. Carol says that. So, and top fan Shelley stole a pumpkin. But you got to add smashed it. Then later smashed it in the street. So there you go. We'll have the answer about an hour from now. Quest Federal Credit Union Morning Mindbender. 7% of people know someone who has done this on Halloween or around that time of year. What is it? Vincent Mason is on the way. Good stuff this morning. We have an off-duty officer saves an unconscious driver and prevents potential tragedy.
1: I'm Lauren Elena. 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
5: Yeah, so the state changed the law on that about a year ago, and I just thought it'd be a good time to just do a refresher on that. So they don't want people touching their phones while they're driving, so they want you using Bluetooth, hands-free, things like

0: that. So you can't be dialing your phone number. You can't be watching videos or playing games. You know, they don't want you touching it. Basically, it's if you can touch it with one touch, or to maybe pick up the phone, or maybe one swipe, you're allowed to do that. But otherwise, even holding it. I've got a friend that got pulled over, and he just was holding his phone with, he was looking at a map and got pulled over and got a ticket. So those are the fine on that. The first offense is $250 and, or I'm sorry, $150 and 2 points. The second offense is $250 and 3 points. The third offense is $500 and 4 points, and you could potentially get your license suspended. So just a public service announcement, just reminding people of that. I still see it a lot driving down I-75, people texting, and I'm like, oh boy. So it's still a lot of that, and a lot of accidents are caused from that. So just try to put those phones down. Yeah,
1: serious stuff. Right? 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Mike, thanks for coming in.
0: Thanks, Rex.
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0: In the good stuff this morning, we have an off-duty officer saving an unconscious driver and prevents potential tragedy. 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Rex Howard may see some patchy fog around this morning. Otherwise, looks like kind of a cloudy day. 78 are high. Details here soon.
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0: An off-duty NYPD police officer jumped into action when a driver lost consciousness in the middle of the road. Officers stopped the vehicle and began performing CPR on the driver. Here is Councilwoman Susan Zhang.
2: He actually saved more than just a driver's life. 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He saved everyone's life. We have to honor our off-duty police officers. 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
0: Yeah, off-duty police officer from New York saves an unconscious driver and prevents potential tragedy. In the good stuff, thanks to TJD Industrial Services.
3: 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And charities like Open Arms and Toys for Tots that provide assistance in times of need. TJD Industrial Services is proud to be a sponsor of these organizations as well as the good stuff on WKXA.
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3: Your country weather. Here is your WTOL 11 forecast. Partly sunny skies, just a very stray chance for a shower today. Otherwise, look for dry conditions, highs close to 80 degrees. Our Big Board Friday forecast still looking fantastic to end the week. Highs tomorrow will be in the upper 70s with low humidity levels. For your country now, I'm WTOL 11 meteorologist Brian Weekman.

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2: Ohio news now. Toledo City Council considering an audit of the city's Flock license plate reader cameras amid concerns about privacy and how data is being used. Councilman Mac Driscoll says that the system should be paused while the review is conducted.
3: As we do an audit of the cameras, I think we need to pause the system. I have heard from too many residents over the course of the last couple of months that they are concerned about what's happening with their data, and I don't have a lot of good answers for that.
2: A fellow Democrat council member, though, disagrees, saying there's no evidence of improper use in Toledo, and the cameras remain a valuable law enforcement tool. The council's president could introduce legislation as early as week's end. A Columbus police officer accused of misusing the city's Flock camera system has been the subject of more than two dozen internal affairs investigations. Officer Melvin Tillis is under investigation for allegedly misusing the license plate reader system. A report indicates Tillis had faced 26 internal affairs investigations since joining the department in 2016, with 16 allegations sustained. The Columbus mayor says the current investigation was a factor in the city's decision to pause its Flock camera program. U.S. Marshals reporting the months-long concerted effort to recover Ohio children reported missing or endangered. 79 young people recovered last month as part of Operation Meridian. In a statement, U.S. Marshals say that every child recovered represents a life pulled back from danger. I'm Patrick Johnson reporting.
1: Rex Howard in the morning.
4: Yesterday was National When Pigs Fly Day. That's a day that celebrates what you say after the phrase, "The Browns will make the playoffs." Adam Sandler turned 60 yesterday. 60 is also the number of roles he's given Rob Schneider. Good morning, Rex Howard, WTL 11, though. Weather forecast, a little patchy fog around this morning. Some clouds today, 78 are high. Coming up, it will be Kelly McClurkin from the United Way of Hancock County Inn talking about campaign and recruiting impact members, plus their barrels and bids is coming up in October. Plus, we'll have a dramatic reading titled Near. That's after Hardy. Give Heaven some help.

0: Our dramatic reading is titled Near This Morning. Your Country Now, 100.5 WKXA. Rex Howard, good morning. Time for one of our favorite segments here on the morning show. Dramatic reading from the Facebook page, Findlay, Ohio. Neighbors Helping Neighbors, a place where community comes together, ask questions, share advice, sometimes post things too good not to share. As always, real posts from real people. Give them the dramatic treatment they truly deserve. This particular dramatic reading, titled Near, deals with a photo, I think it was over the weekend, that someone posted the coolers from, I don't know if it was Walmart on Trenton or Tiffin Avenue. I don't know if it had to do with supply or, I don't know if it was, it had to deal with milk shortage. People were saying there's a milk shortage. And the cooler had like 1 gallon of milk, and somebody took a photo and was like, what is going on? So a lot of folks chimed in, had their own ideas of things about the, what they thought about the milk shortage and the cooler there. It was empty and what's going on. So keep that all in mind. Our dramatic reading titled Near. WKXA voice guy, Scott Fisher, all yours.
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0: We have an impact story about food security in Hancock County. 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It's Rex Howard. Good morning, WT11. Now, weather forecast, we've had a little patchy fog here and there this morning. Otherwise, looks like some clouds. 78 today. WT11, the weather forecast here soon. In studio guest, Kelly McClurkin from United Way of Hancock County. Good morning.
1: Good morning, Rex.
0: Here we are, September. Can you believe it?
1: No, I can't, because you know what September means.
0: Campaign.
1: That's right.
0: Uh-huh.
1: Campaign.
0: Good lead in there. There we go. What do you got going on?
1: Well, right now, so campaign season does kick off mid-September, so that's next week. Mm-hmm. And what we really are looking for right now, I don't know if people know this about United Way, but United Way does not decide where the funds go. Our community does. And so we're in search of volunteers to be on our impact teams to review applications and go over the grants. You do not have to be an expert. We have subject matter experts for each group, including, you know, people who know finances, mm-hmm. that can review that kind of thing.
0: Sure.
1: We like as much of a diverse team as we can, and would love to recruit more members before the end of September.
0: Very good. How do folks get a hold

0: County, and you have an impact story this morning on dealing with food security.
1: I do. A teacher in Findlay City Schools noticed a student struggling and found out that this child was only eating one McDonald's hamburger a day. And because of some complicated family dynamics, the teacher reached out to a local organization that does food vouchers and did the shopping herself and dropped off the food herself at the family's house. So It's not only the wonderful resources that we have here in our community, but as they say, it takes a village. So wonderful community members that are helping connect people to those resources. So yeah, some important.
0: Yeah, for sure. And one event that you have here in October called Barrels and Bids.
1: We do.
0: What's that about?
1: Barrels and Bids. This is the second year we've had this event. Last year was our first, and it was so successful that we're repeating. We're so thankful to Whirlpool for sponsoring this event. And it's going to be, it's just like an elegant evening. It's a formal affair. This year there's a little twist. It's a Western theme. And people can bid on a wide range of items. You do not have to, yes, it's bourbon focused, but there's stuff for, you know, anyone who's not a bourbon lover too. We've got, just to dribble a few little carrots, a 6-bottle collection of Weller's, a bottle of Maker's Mark Private Selection, the series by Eddie George. We've got Whirlpool appliances. We've got vacation packages, you name it. Lots of good stuff.
0: Very good. United Way of Hancock County, Kelly McClurkin in. Again, website, they want to get a hold of you.
1: Website, uwhancock.org. You can find the Barrels and Bids tab. That's October 22nd this year on our website. And also for impact teams, the volunteer tab, and then drill down from there to where the money goes.
0: Very good. Kelly McClurkin in. Thanks for being in here. Happy September.
1: Yes.
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8: Your WTOL 11 forecast, partly sunny skies, just a very stray chance for a shower today. Otherwise, look for dry conditions, highs close to 80 degrees. Our Big Board Friday forecast still looking fantastic to end the week. Highs tomorrow will be in the upper 70s with low humidity levels. For Your Country Now, I'm WTOL 11 meteorologist Ryan Weekman.

Patrick Johnson in the newsroom, and more on the Genera Chinchilla Farm story, and that's after Josh Ross. 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
1: Ohio News Now. Council members in Toledo want a closer look at the city's more than 100 Flock license plate reader cameras. An audit is being proposed to how the system and residents' data are being used. One councilman wants the cameras paused during the review, while Councilman John Hobbs III says they should remain in operation.
2: I am asking until we have the data that we do not pause. There are a lot of things that this information can be used for in a positive way.
1: The council president could propose legislation as soon as Friday. Meantime, there have been no improper use reports in Toledo. New details are emerging about the Columbus police officer who's under investigation for allegedly misusing Flock cameras. Melvin Tellis has been the subject of more than 24 internal affairs investigations in his 10 years on the force. The mayor says the Flock investigation helped prompt the city to pause the camera program there. A historic barn tour returns to Hancock County Saturday. The self-guided tour runs from 10 until 4. It features 6 historic barns and farm properties along with food, live music, shopping, and family activities. Some of the barns date back to the 1850s. A Genera man and his company have been ordered to surrender 800 chinchillas. Federal officials say that James Ritterspach concealed the animals from inspectors, with many found in poor and unsanitary conditions. I'm Patrick Johnson reporting.
3: And sports, I'm Isaiah Jacob. Football made its return last night as the Seahawks and Patriots squared off in a Super Bowl rematch. But Seattle got some bad news early as Seattle Seahawks starting quarterback Sam Darnold went down with a hip injury in the first quarter and did not return. Seattle trailed 7-0 at halftime, but the Seahawks rallied in the second half thanks in large part to 3 interceptions of Patriots quarterback Drake May. The Seahawks came away with the 13-10 win. Jackson Smith and Jigba was the star of the game, finishing with 126 receiving yards and a touchdown. The former Buckeye commented in the presser on losing Sam Darnold early in the game.
4: Yeah, it's tough. It's tough losing 14. I mean, he's the head of the snake, but we have each other's backs, like I said. Fully trusting Drew Lock to come in and do his thing. Done it time and time again. So we just have to have each other's back, like I'm saying. And like I said, I'm just super proud of everybody.
3: In other NFL news, tonight, Thursday Night Football heads overseas as the San Francisco 49ers take on the LA Rams in Melbourne, Australia. And then in baseball, the Guardians fell to the Orioles yesterday 9-5. Chase DeLauder and Nathaniel Lowe both went deep for Cleveland. They do still hold the final wild card spot in the AL with the loss. And for the Reds, they had a night to forget in Los Angeles, getting blown out by the Dodgers 14-1. Ellie De La Cruz provided Cincinnati's only offense with a solo home run. Rhett Lauder lasted just 3 innings and surrendered 7 runs in the loss. For ONN Sports, I'm Isaiah Jacob.
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Sparks Hour, WTO 11. Now, weather, a little patchy fog around this morning. Otherwise, some clouds, 78 today. Quest Federal Credit Union Morning Mindbender, we have the answer on this one. A recent survey, 7% of people know someone who has done this on Halloween or around that time of year. What do you think it is? It's after Stella Lefty, Boston, your country now, 100.5 WKXA. On a train.

0: Morning Mind Bender answer reveal coming up. Your Country Now, 100.5 WKXA. Rex Howard, good morning. And it's over on our Facebook page. Guesses, a lot of guesses in on this one. A recent survey, 7% of people know someone who has done this on Halloween or around that time of year. So what do you think? We have folks saying, let's see, Top Fan Dave, streaked. We've had some other folks say that. Sam went streaking. What else? Trying to look here. We had somebody say skinny dipping. I don't know where that one went there. we've got Joe gone TPing. We've had a lot of people say that. Donna says used a Ouija board. And Top Fan John, spray a fire extinguisher in a mailbox. So some of the guesses. I think Top Fan Michael came closest to our answer this morning. He said, got married. Our answer, Quest Federal Credit Union Morning Mindbender, 7% of people know someone who has proposed on Halloween or around that time of year. Our answer, propose. So did you know somebody? So there you go. Thanks for playing along. John Morgan is on the way. Also, coming up, birthdays, anniversaries. If you have any for today, let us know. You can always email us, birthdays@WKXA.com or the Now Line, 419-425-4487. We'll get somebody qualifying for the $25 gift card from Deitch Brothers Fine Chocolate and Ice Cream. We'll give that away tomorrow. In celebrity birthdays, we have an actor, you know, from Pride and Prejudice. He's turning 66 today. We'll tell you who. Coming up,
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0: Well, he has a Christmas song that you hear every year. This guy turns 81 today. Well, we won't play the song, but we'll mention his name for sure. Your Country Now, 100.5 WKXA. Rex Howard, good morning. A little patchy fog around this morning. Otherwise, some clouds, 78. WT11, now weather is on the way. September 10th, 2026. Let's start out here with Colin Firth, English actor, 66 today. Been in the movies Pride and Prejudice, Shakespeare in Love. And here is a clip from the movie Bridget Jones' Diary. Here he is, Colin Firth.
1: I realized that when I met you at the turkey curry buffet that I was unforgivably rude and wearing a reindeer jumper that my mother had given me the day before. But the thing is, what I'm trying to say very inarticulately is that, in fact, perhaps despite appearances, I like you.
0: Colin Firth.
1: Very much.
0: Oh, sorry. Colin Firth is 66 today. Spit it out, man. Spit it out. Amy Irving is 73 today. Who else we have here? Here you go. You know his song, Feliz Navidad. Jose Feliciano is 81 today. Aerosmith guitarist Joe Perry, 76. And see, Ashley Monroe, Pistol Annie's singer-songwriter, Ashley Monroe is 44 today. TV commentator, author Bill O'Reilly, 77. And that's it. Let's go over here to our local celebrities. And I have to say happy 32nd anniversary to my wife, Kelly. Our anniversary today. I had to use a calculator, but... yeah, happy anniversary. Love ya. It was a beautiful day that day. September 10th, long time ago. Jason and Dina Manns, they are celebrating their 15th wedding anniversary. They're from Dola. Happy anniversary. And Chad Niederkor is celebrating a birthday today. Happy birthday and happy anniversary, everybody. Let's pick a qualifier for the $25 gift card, and we'll give that away tomorrow from Deitch Brothers Fine Chocolate and Ice Cream. And today, congrats. Good luck tomorrow to Chad Niederkor from Finley, from Deitch Brothers and WKXA.
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2: Your WTOL 11 forecast. Partly sunny skies, just a very stray chance for a shower today. Otherwise, look for dry conditions, highs close to 80 degrees. Our Big Board Friday forecast still looking fantastic to end the week. Highs tomorrow will be in the upper 70s with low humidity levels. For your country now, I'm WTOL 11 meteorologist Brian Weekman.

Coming up October 2nd, it's our final community day of the season. We'll be in Cary, and we'll have the morning show at Splinter's Cafe. Splinter's Cafe, looking forward to that. We'll be over there in the afternoon. We'll be at Wyandotte Medical Providers for community day in Cary, October 2nd. Jabuzi Jelly Roll, WKXA.

0: sweet, buttery, and as far as Brock's is concerned, it's what we should all be wearing this fall. The company that brings us candy corn this time of year is now out with a perfume that smells, yes, like candy corn. Brock's Ode to Candy Corn is described as a blend of creamy vanilla, sponge sugar, and honey. Goes on sale first day of fall, September 22nd, 7 o'clock Eastern. Each bottle will come, yes, with a bag of candy corn. It's crazy. Crazy stuff, but would you wear that? I don't know. Me? No. No thanks. Coming up, WTO11 weather, Jason Aldean, and Darius has a new song.
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0: This summer, don't just dream about it. It's time to own it at Taylor. 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
4: Your country weather. Here is your WTOL 11 forecast. Partly sunny skies, just a very stray chance for a shower today. Otherwise, look for dry conditions, highs close to 80 degrees. Our Big Board Friday forecast still looking fantastic to end the week. Highs tomorrow will be in the upper 70s with low humidity levels. For your country now, I'm WTOL 11 meteorologist Brian Weekman.

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Third and final Flag City Honor Flight of 2026 is coming up. We'll talk a little more after Lainey Wilson and John Mayer. Bone Keys Wallets on Your Country Now, 100.5 WKXA.

0: Flag City Honor Flight preparing for its 36th mission. 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Rex Howard and Flag City Honor Flight preparing for its 36th mission on September 15th, next week, taking 74 veterans, primarily from the Vietnam War era, to Washington, D.C., and to visit memorials built in their honor. 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So, yeah, general flight details about 5:30 in the morning, and they will start to arrive at Toledo Express. Depart for Ronald Reagan Washington National Airport at 6:30. 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Cody Johnson is on the way. Country Music Extras. 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

0: And now, the seventh inning stretch report. Let's check in with Andrew Spitzer and the wonder from down under, Travis Bazana.
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0: He has announced his next tour stop. Your Country Now 100.5 WKXA. It's Rex Howard. Good morning. WTO 11 weather, few clouds, 78 are high. Get you the details soon.
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0: Garth announcing his next destination on his Blame It All on My Roots Arena Tour. He will be in Salt Lake City, Utah, coming up October 9th and 10th. Tickets available starting September 18th. So far, he has played 8 sold-out shows during his Blame It All on My Roots tour. Darius Rucker out with a new song is a warm hug bottled up, and it's called I Believe. Check it out.

0: 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It's Country Music Extra served up around 6:20 and 9:50. 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Back tomorrow, we'll be in early 5 a.m. Big Dave in next with Riley Green.
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2: Your WTOL 11 forecast, partly sunny skies, just a very stray chance for a shower today. Otherwise, look for dry conditions, highs close to 80 degrees. Our Big Board Friday forecast still looking fantastic to end the week. Highs tomorrow will be in the upper 70s with low humidity levels. For your country now, I'm WTOL 11 meteorologist Brian Weekman.

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Party with Eric Church and Morgan Wallen and Tim McGraw. That's Mick Arthur on Your Country Now, 100.5 WKXA. New music here from Blake Shelton. It's called Let Him In Anyway.

Letterman Anyway, the new one there from Blake Shelton on Your Country Now, 100.5 WKXH. Big Dave, happy Thursday. A little milder today, but much warmer as we start to look toward the weekend. In fact, we're going into high school football, almost the middle of the high school football season. And have you even broken out a hoodie for a football game yet? Certainly you haven't gone full-on jacket for football yet. And there will come a game later in the year, especially if your favorite team is really good and you start talking about playoffs. There will come a time when you're going hand warmers, full-on winter situation, but it's not going to be tomorrow night. Our game of the week tomorrow night, Lipsick and Arlington. We'll have that game live from Arlington High School. Pre-game show, 6:35. We'll kick it off at 7 o'clock.

0: John Marshall and Hancock Sports Hall of Fame coach Don Masters on the call. 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
3: Your country weather. Here is your WTOL 11 forecast. Partly sunny skies, just a very stray chance for a shower today. Otherwise, look for dry conditions, highs close to 80 degrees. Our Big Board Friday forecast still looking fantastic to end the week. Highs tomorrow will be in the upper 70s with low humidity levels. For your country now, I'm WTOL 11 meteorologist Brian Weekman.

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0: 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It's Big Dave on the way. We'll check out that weekend WTOL 11 weather forecast, plus Keith Urban, Josh Russ, and one from Hudson Westbrook next.
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4: Your WTOL 11 forecast, partly sunny skies, just a very stray chance for a shower today. Otherwise, look for dry conditions, highs close to 80 degrees. Our Big Board Friday forecast still looking fantastic to end the week. Highs tomorrow will be in the upper 70s with low humidity levels. For Your Country Now, I'm WTOL 11 meteorologist Brian Weekman.

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2: 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Let's check in with Andrew Spitzer and the wonder from down under, Travis Bazana.
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WTOL 11 forecast. Partly sunny skies, just a very stray chance for a shower today. Otherwise, look for dry conditions. Highs close to 80 degrees. Our Big Board Friday forecast still looking fantastic to end the week. Highs tomorrow will be in the upper 70s with low humidity levels. For your country now, I'm WTOL 11 meteorologist Brian Weekman.

0: All My Exes, new stuff there from Lauren Elena and Chase Matthew on Your Country Now. 100.5 WKXA. It's Big Dave. County Fair season is not over yet. I think the last one we're going to get to comes up next week. And Upper Sandusky, the 175th Wyandotte County Fair, will be there Tuesday in the morning. Rex will be there from 11 to 1, thanks to our friends at Patriot Truck and Trailer Solutions. 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Morgan Wallen, Alan Jackson, and Kenny Chesney coming up too.
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0: 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It's Big Dave on the way, Megan Maroney and Russell Dickerson. Right now, time for an update on news headlines, thanks to Brinkman's from the WKXA newsroom.
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2: Ohio News Now. Construction is now underway on the Eagle Creek flood basin south of Findlay. The 700-acre project is designed to hold excess water during major storms and reduce flooding. Along Eagle Creek and the Blanchard River, officials say the basin could lower downtown Findlay flood levels by about a foot and a half during a 100-year storm. Volunteers took turns standing guard beside a flag-draped casket in downtown Findlay Wednesday to call attention to veteran suicide. The annual silent watch outside the Hancock County Courthouse featured volunteers standing 22-minute shifts. Organizers say the event is designed to remember veterans lost to suicide while letting those who may be struggling know that help is available. Democrats are targeting Senator John Husted over the growth of data centers across the state. There was a rally in Bowling Green where a resident, Beth Cole, who lives near Meta's new data center, said neighbors were kept in the dark about the project.
3: It's just been a constant battle. And now, as of today, they're going to be starting to pile drive into bedrock 37 feet down.
2: Husted's office says local communities should decide whether to allow data centers and that tech companies should pay their share of infrastructure costs. Crews searching through the ruins of St. Agnes Church in Toledo. The church went up in flames this past weekend. Crews have gone through about a third of the debris. No sign of any victims. Patrick Johnson reporting.
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7: 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Corn is higher by a penny and a quarter to a penny and a half. The beans up by 8 to 9 and wheat down by a half cent. This is the Ohio Ag.

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1: 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The beans up by 8 to 9 and wheat down by a half cent. 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

0: And now, the seventh inning stretch report. Let's check in with Andrew Spitzer and the wonder from down under, Travis Bazzana.
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5: Your WTOL 11 forecast. Partly sunny skies, just a very stray chance for a shower today. Otherwise, look for dry conditions, highs close to 80 degrees. Our Big Board Friday forecast still looking fantastic to end the week. Highs tomorrow will be in the upper 70s with low humidity levels. For your country now, I'm WTOL 11 meteorologist Ryan Weekman.

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There's some new stuff there from Co Wetzel and Ella Langley. 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

0: 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Community Day is back as we start to look forward to October. I'll get you the date and more coming up, plus Zach Top, Luke Combs, and Cole Swindell next.
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your WTOL 11 forecast. Quiet conditions heading into this evening. Look for lows to drop back down into the 60s or even upper 50s for your Friday. Beautiful September weather. Lower humidity levels, partly sunny skies, and dry conditions all day long. Look for highs into the upper 70s before jumping to the 80s this weekend. For your Country Now, I'm WTOL 11 meteorologist Ryan Weekman.

0: That's Be By You from Luke Combs on Your Country Now, 100.5 WKXA. It's Big Dave. Appreciate you having us on today. Looking forward to next month when our final stop in our 2026 Community Day Tour happens. We're going to be in Cary coming up on October 2nd at Splinter's Cafe in the morning. And then Wyandotte Medical Providers in the afternoon. Rex will handle those. 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We'll be there starting 6 a.m. with Rex, and we'll run all the way through the day. Thanks to Cary Brewing Station, Sandy Bob's Patio, Angelo's Pizza, Kilowatt Beach, Schmidt Machine, and so many more who make it possible for us to be there. And remember, no matter where we go, all through the year, we start these in like April or May and go through October. 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

0: 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Coming up, Cody Johnson, John Party, and we'll do one from Ella Langley with Morgan Wallen next.
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4: Your WTOL 11 forecast. Quiet conditions heading into this evening. Look for lows to drop back down into the 60s or even upper 50s for your Friday. Beautiful September weather. Lower humidity levels, partly sunny skies, and dry conditions all day long. Look for highs into the upper 70s before jumping to the 80s this weekend. For your country now, I'm WTOL 11 meteorologist Ryan Weekman.

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Chevy Silverado from Bailey Zimmerman on Your Country Now, 100.5 WKXA with Taylor Swift. This is her new one called I Knew It, I Knew You.

0: Latest air from Taylor Swift. That's called I Knew It, I Knew You on Your Country Now. 100.5 WKXA. It's Big Dave. 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The Arlington Red Devils will host the Leipzig Vikings. 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We kick it off at 7 o'clock with John Marshall and Hancock Sports Hall of Fame coach Don Masters live from Arlington. 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
7: Your WTOL 11 forecast. Quiet conditions heading into this evening. Look for lows to drop back down into the 60s or even upper 50s for your Friday. Beautiful September weather. Lower humidity levels, partly sunny skies, and dry conditions all day long. Look for highs into the upper 70s before jumping to the 80s this weekend. For your country now, I'm WTOL 11 meteorologist Ryan Weekman.

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0: 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It's Big Dave out of here for today. 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
2: Your WTOL 11 forecast. Quiet conditions heading into this evening. Look for lows to drop back down into the 60s or even upper 50s for your Friday. Beautiful September weather. Lower humidity levels, partly sunny skies, and dry conditions all day long. Look for highs into the upper 70s before jumping to the 80s this weekend. For Your Country Now, I'm WTOL 11 meteorologist Ryan Weekman.

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0: 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It's Jay. Hey, the CMA nominations came out this morning. This guy is nominated for Entertainer of the Year. I'm talking Cody Johnson. By the way, the CMAs are November 18th.
1: He's a ranch hand in a pinch, man. 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A cast iron skillet swinging lid flipper. Now he's a double wide on the county line. 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She did him dirty, took him to the clinic.

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1: 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We'll take a look at that WTOL 11 weather forecast. That is on the way for you. So is Jason Aldean and Nate Smith.
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6: Your WTOL 11 forecast. Quiet conditions heading into this evening. Look for lows to drop back down into the 60s or even upper 50s for your Friday. Beautiful September weather. Lower humidity levels, partly sunny skies, and dry conditions all day long. Look for highs into the upper 70s before jumping to the 80s this weekend. For Your Country Now, I'm WTOL 11 meteorologist Ryan Weekman.

0: summer. Don't just dream about it. It's time to own it at Taylor. 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
1: Hey, Steve Taylor here, and I'm excited to share how Taylor Hyundai stands out from the rest. We are now

Your Country Now, 100.5 WKXA. Hey, the Wyandotte County Fair in Upper Sandusky begins this coming Monday. Rex is going to be out there. So when is Rex going to be there? I'll let you know after Lainey Wilson and John Mayer.

0: Your Country Now, 100.5 WKXA. It's Jay. And the 175th Wyandotte County Fair in Upper Sandusky begins on Monday. Rex is going to be out there in front of the Masters Building on Tuesday, September 15th, between 11 and 1, thanks to Patriot Truck and Trailer Solutions. Miranda Lambert and Billy Currington on the way.
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Country Now, 100.5 WKXA. It's Jay. So did anybody watch the Seattle-New England NFL game last night? Wow, what a yawner. Ugh. The Rams play the 49ers tonight. That game is in Australia. You can watch it on Netflix. Kane Brown. Hey, it's not a

0: Kane Brown, Your Country Now, 100.5 WKXA. It's Jay. On the way, we'll take a look at the WTOL 11 weather forecast for you, and we're going to change our mind with Riley Green. All aboard for fun. Touch a truck and ride a train Saturday, September 12th, 10 to 2 at Northwest Ohio Railroad Preservation. 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
3: Is your WTOL 11 forecast. Quiet conditions heading into this evening. Look for lows to drop back down into the 60s or even upper 50s for your Friday. Beautiful September weather. Lower humidity levels, partly sunny skies and dry conditions all day long. Look for highs into the upper 70s before jumping to the 80s this weekend. For your country now, I'm WTOL 11 meteorologist Ryan Weekman.

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We've got Lipsick at Arlington. Pregame on that 6:35, kickoff at 7 o'clock. Hudson Westbrook.

0: 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I know that Halloween is like a month and a half away, but if you're thinking about a costume, I've got a couple of ideas for you that you can just like throw together quickly. We'll get to those after Chase Matthew.
1: There's still only 4 digits in our population. We're still keeping things just the way God made it. There's been some old city folks trying to come in to change it.

0: 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It's Jay. I know that Halloween is like a month and a half away, but if you're thinking about a costume or you're one of those people who waits until the exact last minute, here's a couple of ideas that you can basically just throw together. How about a TV reporter? All you need is a blazer, some makeup, and a mic. That's it, and you're a TV reporter. How about a pirate? All that's needed is a pirate hat. Get yourself a red sash and some black capri pants, and voila, you are a pirate. Very simple and very easy on the wallet. Let's see. WTOL 11 weather forecast around the corner. So is Ella Langley and Justin Moore.
1: 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It's Jason Aldean. 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Anytime. Basically, this guy's in trouble because they ain't going to run out of whiskey anytime soon, and he's got a heartache to get over.
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3: 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September corn's closing in today up 6 1/4 at 5:14. December corn's up 6 at 5:33 3/4. September soybeans up 20 3/4 at 13:16. November soybeans up 22 3/4 at 13:32 1/4. September wheat's up 12 at 7:23 1/4. And December wheat's up 12 1/2 at 7:41 1/4. 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
7: Your WTOL 11 forecast. Quiet conditions heading into this evening. Look for lows to drop back down into the 60s or even upper 50s for your Friday. Beautiful September weather. Lower humidity levels, partly sunny skies, and dry conditions all day long. Look for highs into the upper 70s before jumping to the 80s this weekend. For Your Country Now, I'm WTOL 11 meteorologist Ryan Weekman.

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0: 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Hey, construction has begun on the Eagle Creek Flood Basin, just south of Findlay. 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
2: Ohio News Now. Construction is now underway on the Eagle Creek Flood Basin south of Findlay. The 700-acre project is designed to hold excess water during major storms and reduce flooding. Along Eagle Creek and the Blanchard River, officials say the basin could lower downtown Findlay flood levels by about a foot and a half during a 100-year storm. Volunteers took turns standing guard beside a flag-draped casket in downtown Findlay Wednesday to call attention to veteran suicide. The annual silent watch outside the Hancock County Courthouse featured volunteers standing 22-minute shifts. Organizers say the event is designed to remember veterans lost to suicide while letting those who may be struggling know that help is available. Democrats are targeting Senator John Husted over the growth of data centers across the state. There was a rally in Bowling Green where a resident, Beth Cole, who lives near Meta's new data center, said neighbors were kept in the dark about the project.
3: It's just been a constant battle. And now, as of today, they're going to be starting to pile drive into bedrock 37 feet down.
2: Husted's office says local communities should decide whether to allow data centers and that tech companies should pay their share of infrastructure costs. Crews searching through the ruins of St. Agnes Church in Toledo. The church went up in flames this past weekend. Crews have gone through about a third of the debris. No sign of any victims. Patrick Johnson reporting.
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4: Your country weather. Here is your WTOL 11 forecast. Quiet conditions heading into this evening. Look for lows to drop back down into the 60s or even upper 50s for your Friday. Beautiful September weather. Lower humidity levels, partly sunny skies, and dry conditions all day long. Look for highs into the upper 70s before jumping to the 80s this weekend. For your country now, I'm WTOL 11 meteorologist Ryan Weekman.

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It's Jay. And don't forget, Pioneer Days in Kaleida begins tonight and runs through Sunday. Hardy, Eric Church, Morgan Wallen, and Tim McGraw. My name.

0: 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WTOL 11 weather forecast around the corner for you. So is Megan Maroney and Riley Green.
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0: It's the 154th Pioneer Days in Kalida, September 10th through the 13th. 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Derek Allen under the big tent Saturday night. We Flip, the craft show, rides, chicken wing challenge, a drone show, the Friday night four miler, and more. 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
5: Your country weather. Here is your WTOL 11 forecast. Quiet conditions heading into this evening. Look for lows to drop back down into the 60s or even upper 50s for your Friday. Beautiful September weather. Lower humidity levels, partly sunny skies, and dry conditions all day long. Look for highs into the upper 70s before jumping to the 80s this weekend. For your country now, I'm WTOL 11 meteorologist Ryan Weekman.

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It's Jay. So Apple has introduced its first foldable phone. So I'll get you more details on that, like how much it's going to cost, after Lauren and Lena and Chase Matthew.

0: Your Country Now, 100.5 WKXA, it's Jay. And so for you tech nerds out there, Apple has released its first foldable phone. It's called the iPhone Duo. And for the 256 gig model, it's going to cost $2,000. And it's the size, basically, of a passport. Okay? Pre-orders begin October 16th. October 23rd is the release date for Apple's first foldable phone called the Duo. On the way, Randy Houser and Kenny Chesney.
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Taylor Swift, Your Country Now, 100.5 WKXA. It's Jay, and I learned this yesterday. Travis Kelce and Taylor Swift, where are they going to live now that they're married? Now, you know, Travis Kelce is from Westlake, which is just outside of Cleveland. In fact, he has a $5 million house somewhere near there. They also have a house in Kansas City because that's where Travis Kelce plays football for the

0: Chiefs. So are they going to live in Cleveland or Kansas City? Well, apparently the main residence is going to be outside of Kansas City, not Cleveland, which is kind of a bummer. About time to head on home, guys. Jordan Davis coming up.
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2: Ohio News Now. A silent display outside the county courthouse Wednesday was intended to deliver an important message about veteran suicide. Volunteers stood watch beside a flag-draped casket rotating through 22-minute shifts through the event. Silent watch is held to honor military veterans who have died by suicide, raise awareness about the issue, and encourage veterans in crisis to seek help. Well, drivers in South Findlay experiencing road closures as construction continues on the Eagle Creek flood basin. Township Road 77 between roads 80 and 49 closed earlier this week. It's going to be closed for about 3 weeks as well. Local residents will still have access. Township Road 49 will remain open for now, but is expected to permanently close around October 5th. The debate over data centers becoming a political issue in Northwest Ohio. Democrats rallied in Bowling Green Wednesday, raising concerns about electricity costs, tax breaks, and Meta's $800 million data center. This nearby resident, Beth Cole, says there wasn't enough transparency.
3: If I go outside anywhere between 7 a.m. and 5 p.m. in my backyard, all I hear is beeping from construction.
2: Senator John Husted's office says he supports letting local communities make decisions about data centers and requiring large energy users to cover their infrastructure costs. Senior Expo brought area seniors and their families to Owens Community College in Findlay. More than 40 booths offered info to local services and resources. I'm Patrick Johnson reporting.
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8: Your WTOL 11 forecast. Quiet conditions heading into this evening. Look for lows to drop back down into the 60s or even upper 50s for your Friday. Beautiful September weather. Lower humidity levels, partly sunny skies, and dry conditions all day long. Look for highs into the upper 70s before jumping to the 80s this weekend. For Your Country Now, I'm WTOL 11 meteorologist Ryan Weekman.

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0: Hudson Westbrook, your country now, 100.5 WKXA. It's Jay. Taking a look at celebrity birthdays for September 10th. You've got a birthday today. Happy birthday. You share your birthday with country singer Ashley Monroe. She is 40 today. Known as the Big Unit, Hall of Fame pitcher Randy Johnson is 63. And director Chris Columbus, who gave us classics like Home Alone and the first two Harry Potter movies. Chris Columbus is 68. Josh Ross and Jason Aldean coming right up.
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7: Here is your WTOL 11 forecast. Quiet conditions heading into this evening. Look for lows to drop back down into the 60s or even upper 50s for your Friday. Beautiful September weather. Lower humidity levels, partly sunny skies, and dry conditions all day long. Look for highs into the upper 70s before jumping to the 80s this weekend. For your country now, I'm WTOL 11 meteorologist Ryan Weekman.

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We have got a very easy way for you to keep up on those. I'll let you know what that easy way is after Luke Bryant.

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So there is an NFL game again tonight. The Rams playing the 49ers in Melbourne, Australia. The game gets underway at 8:35. You can watch it on Netflix. Kane Brown.

0: 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Look at the WTOL 11 weather forecast is on the way for you. 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
2: Ohio News Now. Construction is now underway on the Eagle Creek flood basin south of Findlay. The 700-acre project is designed to hold excess water during major storms and reduce flooding. Along Eagle Creek and the Blanchard River, officials say the basin could lower downtown Findlay flood levels by about a foot and a half during a 100-year storm. Volunteers took turns standing guard beside a flag-draped casket in downtown Findlay Wednesday to call attention to veteran suicide. The annual silent watch outside the Hancock County Courthouse featured volunteers standing 22-minute shifts. Organizers say the event is designed to remember veterans lost to suicide while letting those who may be struggling know that help is available. Democrats are targeting Senator John Husted over the growth of data centers across the state. There was a rally in Bowling Green where a resident, Beth Cole, who lives near Meta's new data center, said neighbors were kept in the dark about the project.
3: It's just been a constant battle. And now, as of today, they're going to be starting to pile drive into bedrock 37 feet down.
2: Husted's office says local communities should decide whether to allow data centers and that tech companies should pay their share of infrastructure costs. Crews searching through the ruins of St. Agnes Church in Toledo. The church went up in flames this past weekend. Crews have gone through about a third of the debris. No sign of any victims. Patrick Johnson reporting.
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8: Your WTOL 11 forecast. Quiet conditions heading into this evening. Look for lows to drop back down into the 60s or even upper 50s for your Friday. Beautiful September weather. Lower humidity levels, partly sunny skies and dry conditions all day long. Look for highs into the upper 70s before jumping to the 80s this weekend. For Your Country Now, I'm WTOL 11 meteorologist Ryan Weekman.

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It's Jay. Week 4 of BBC High School Football happening tomorrow night. We've got Lipsick at Arlington. John Marshall and Don Masters will call it for you. Pre-game at 6:35. Kickoff 7 o'clock. It's Kenny Chesney. Carry on.

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Tomorrow, it's a Finally Friday. Rex will be here for you in the morning to kind of get you going. 5 till 10. John Pardee and Boots Off.

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1: 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Hey, we'll take a quick peek at the WTOL 11 weather forecast for you. That is coming up. So is Tucker Wetmore and Jelly Roll.
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9: Your WTOL 11 weather forecast. Chance of an isolated sprinkle will be possible early this evening. Otherwise, mostly cloudy skies. Clouds will begin to clear as we go overnight, turning cooler and less humid. Lows back toward 60 degrees. Dry and beautiful weather out the door Friday morning. More sunshine will be expected. That'll boost our high through the afternoon back close to 80 degrees. Gorgeous weather for Friday night football games. For Your Country Now, I'm WTOL 11 Chief Meteorologist Chris Vickers.

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That dirty Braves cap on the dash. Dog tags hanging from the rear view. Old school.

Your Country Now, 100.5 WKXA. It's Jay. That's going to wrap it up, guys. Come on back tomorrow. It's finally Friday. Of course, we will get the weekend started for you. On the way at 7 o'clock, it's another edition of Backstage Country with Elena Smith. And as always, stay safe.

0: tomorrow. It's a Finally Friday. Of course, we will get the weekend started for you. On the way at 7 o'clock, it's another edition of Backstage Country with Elena Smith. And as always, stay safe.
1: And now, the seventh inning stretch report. Let's check in with Andrew Spitzer and the wonder from down under, Travis Bazana.
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0: It's the 154th Pioneer Days in Kalida, September 10th through the 13th. 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
12: Your country weather. Here is your WTOL11 weather forecast. Chance of an isolated sprinkle will be possible early this evening. Otherwise, mostly cloudy skies. Clouds will begin to clear as we go overnight, turning cooler and less humid. Lows back toward 60 degrees. Dry and beautiful weather out the door Friday morning. More sunshine will be expected. That'll boost our high through the afternoon back close to 80 degrees. Gorgeous weather for Friday night football games. For your country now, I'm WTOL11 Chief Meteorologist Chris Vickers.

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0: It's Backstage Country. I'm Elena. We got Carly Pierce here all week talking about all kinds of stuff, including the new album, Honest Women. Carly, the word vulnerable is being used, like, I mean, so much around this album. And I feel like it's always been used for you. I mean, you've, over the last decade, been very vulnerable with all of us as fans and with and through your music and everything.
1: Yeah.
0: I mean, I feel like that is something that that made me such a fan from the beginning, is the fact that you've always been so open. And it's gone, like, your fans have been able to grow up with you.
1: I know.
0: Which is what's really cool. I mean, like, I feel like I've grown up with you, especially
1: totally.
0: Like gone through like all my 20s and into 30s and like, you know, have been able to relate through so much that you're going through. Mm-hmm. Is that the ultimate goal of yours? Like to be able to take us on that journey along with you?
1: Yes. Yeah. I think everybody's different. And I think what I have learned, people are not like walking up to me on the street being like, oh, I loved your outfit that you wore last night. Or I saw that like, you know, drama that you're in on social media, or mm-hmm. I heard your hit song on the radio. They're coming up to me and they're like, I played your song at my dad's funeral, or I got out of an abusive relationship because of your music, or you made me feel not alone. Like my purpose, I didn't really ask for it. I didn't mean to do that. Like I didn't mean to write all these songs like this, but I think my purpose is more about other people feeling less alone than anything else, which great. Like I wish that people could have the experience that I get to have every day, because it's a very, I feel sometimes like a therapist, and I am not.
0: You are a lot of people's therapists, let's be honest.
1: But I'm always like, I take on people in meet and greets. It's heavy. Like they come and they bring, it's heavy.
0: That

0: was just going to ask you, because you are only human when it comes down to it. And like you creating these projects, mm-hmm. like you're also processing your own emotions. You're being your own therapist. You're doing all, you know, but that's a lot to take on. Mm-hmm. And I imagine you kind of said it, but like you get that a lot, like the heaviness. How do you manage that?
1: It's hard. I mean, it's hard to be... I'm such an empath, and I think this career has caused me to be even more. Just when I look out in the crowd, I know who's hurting. I can see it now. And it's, again, I can't take their pain away, but I can at least make them feel seen. And I think listening to people's stories, it's like you realize, I don't know, I think it's also made me, when I'm like, ma, why isn't my song farther on the chart, or why are my likes on TikTok not this? It's like a reality check of like, look at like the impact that this song has made on this person, or look at what this person's carrying. Like, your problems are not it. Like, chill out.
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1: Your WTOWL 11 weather forecast. Chance of an isolated sprinkle will be possible early this evening. Otherwise, mostly cloudy skies. Clouds will begin to clear as we go overnight, turning cooler and less humid. Lows back toward 60 degrees. Dry and beautiful weather outdoor Friday morning. More sunshine will be expected. That'll boost our high through the afternoon back close to 80 degrees. Gorgeous weather for Friday night football games. For your country now, I'm WTOWL 11 Chief Meteorologist Chris Vickers.
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0: It's Elena on Backstage Country along with this week's co-host Carly Pierce, and I want to talk more about this new concert residency situation you got going on. Now that you're going to be out there for really the next 2 months straight, I mean, this is every weekend. It's wild. What are you looking forward to aside from like being with everybody and being able to perform these songs, you know, really for the first time for the new album? What part of tour life are you looking forward to getting back into outside of that?
1: I'm excited to be in a city for more than 12 hours.
0: Yeah,
1: I'm excited
0: you actually
1: to
0: get
1: be
0: to,
1: there
0: like, not,
1: 2 days.
0: That's right.
1: You know, like we can set it all up and my crew can like go have a fun day in a city for once.
0: Yes.
1: That's a really special thing. People have no idea what it takes to be on the road. And I think about my crew, they don't see anything except a venue. And this will give them the opportunity to walk around or go do something. And for us, it's like just to be stationary. The life is so fast, and to be able to just like do the same thing twice in a row is like a gift.
0: I didn't really think about that. Yeah. That's going to be a whole game changer for you and the crew. Is there a place that you're most looking forward to because you've been wanting to do something in the city? Not for the crowd, but
1: I love New York. Yeah. I love Chicago.
0: That's where you're wrapping up, right?
1: Yes.
0: New York.
1: I love, again, I haven't really spent much time in Toronto. We're going to go up there.

0: I'm always in and out, but then I can like actually go do something, you know, just like be a human being.
1: Yes. Yeah. I think that that is also going to show probably in those shows.
0: Oh my God. It's going to be awesome.
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12: Your WTOL 11 weather forecast. Chance of an isolated sprinkle will be possible early this evening. Otherwise, mostly cloudy skies. Clouds will begin to clear as we go overnight, turning cooler and less humid. Lows back toward 60 degrees. Dry and beautiful weather out the door Friday morning. More sunshine will be expected. That'll boost our high through the afternoon back close to 80 degrees. Gorgeous weather for Friday night football games. For your country now, I'm WTOL 11 Chief Meteorologist Chris Vickers.
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3: 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If you're ready, I am. I'm this week's host, Carly Pierce.
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